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1: Are you tired of junk food? Most of us enjoy cheesy pizza, fried chicken, a greasy burger, and a sweet donut, sometimes. However, we all know that eating that kind of food every day is unhealthy. What is your soul eating on Sundays? Do you get spiritual food that is nourishing to the soul? Or do you eat junk food, or no spiritual food at all? 1 Peter 2 verse 2 tells us that we must seek after the milk of the word, and Hebrews 5 verse 14 exhorts us to chew on strong meat. The true Jesus Christ calls himself the bread of life. Too many Christians today are not eating the solid spiritual food of sound doctrine. Worse, some are eating poisonous false doctrine. This is Pastor John Matani of Pittsburgh Protestant Reformed Church. 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For more information, visit our website at prcpittsburgh.org. Preaching the kingdom of God and teaching those things that concern our Lord Jesus Christ.
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1: 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Their latest is a little slower, and it hit number one on the charts. 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
2: Duolingo, based out of the Berg, teamed up with Taco Bell for a new taco sauce. Duo Habanero will be out for a limited time, and it's to celebrate Global Taco Day, which is today. In other news, Southwest Airlines is adding 3 nonstop flights to Savannah, Punta Cana, and Panama City, Florida. Flights will leave Saturdays beginning next June. And keep in mind, you already have Breeze Airways and Allegiant taking you to Florida, too. And finally, more than 27,000 people have applied to be an extra on The Pitt Season 3. 27,000! They're filming October 27th through the 29th, and they're only going to use, like, maybe 400 people. So good luck if you're trying out.
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2: 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Your drive is looking normal on a Tuesday. Usual slowdowns on the parkways. You're moving a little more on 28 and 51 inbound. No accidents, but you do have that bathtub construction slowing you down. The on-ramp is closed on the parkway east inbound from Grant Exit 1C, 71A.
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2: Olivia Dean's been accused of copying a Bill Withers classic from 1980, and how nobody on her team caught it is insane, because it's pretty identical. She's coming up in 3 minutes.

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2: The Lower Valley Little League in Springdale had to find a new home for its Pony League team after the usual field was taken out of the plans. They found a new spot at a park that ended up needing plenty of work before kids could actually play there. So coaches and parents stepped up. They put in the hours and they turned that space into a field where local kids could keep playing. They were out before games, getting everything ready. They were running concessions and keeping the field in shape. You know, it's that kind of community effort that you see all over Pittsburgh. Just people pitching in to make sure kids have a place to play and grow. So to everyone who helped out the Lower Valley Little League, good on yins.
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1: 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Can't believe she's playing this. Coming up after, Alessia Cara. She just

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3: Back in 1993, Billy Corgan from Smashing Pumpkins was going through a really tough and dark time, and he wrote a song that no one really knew had a deeper meaning because it sounded kind of upbeat. 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
2: You might have missed this. Southwest Airlines is adding 3 nonstop flights to Savannah, Punta Cana, and Panama City, Florida. Flights are going to leave Saturdays beginning next June. And keep in mind, you already have Breeze Airways and Allegiant taking you to Florida, too. In other news, more than 27,000 people have applied to be an extra on the Pitt Season 3. 27,000! Now, they're going to start filming October 27th. That'll run through the 29th. And they're only going to use, like, maybe 400 people. So, good luck if you put your name in there. And finally, Duolingo, based right here from the Berg, teamed up with Taco Bell for a new taco sauce. It's called Duo Habanero. It's out for a limited time. And it's to celebrate Global Taco Day, which is today.
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2: 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The inbound parkways and 28 inbound are pretty heavy this morning. Same for Banksville, Liberty Avenue, and 51. No accidents there, but out in Terrace, you have one on Braddock Avenue at 2nd Street. Now in Tarentum on Howes Run and Millerstown.
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2: A guy is going viral for saying the leaves change color and suddenly everybody's an Instagram model. That weird and funny rant coming up around 8:30. Before that, your trivia. That's on the way in about 10 minutes.

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And some may find the answer just a little weird. Hang on.

0: Humans do it every day, and dogs might do it once a week. The one that'll give it away thinks suds. 5% of people have done this with their dogs. Some like it and some don't. 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What am I talking about? 412-465-1929.
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0: 92.9, 5% of people have done this with their dog. What do you think I'm talking about?
1: Bathe your dog.
0: Oh, is this Brooke, Tracy, and JJ?
1: Yeah.
0: I know y'all, and yeah, 100% correct. It is bathe their dog, but the weird part about this is 5% of people get in the bathtub with them and take a bath with their dog.
1: Ew.
0: Isn't that kind of weird, right? Yeah. Little bit?
1: Yeah.
0: I like to think people put on their bathing suit, get in the tub, and then they take a bath with the dog. I mean, that's a little less weird. You guys would ever do that? What if your dog was, like, super dirty? Would that happen or no?
1: No. She just gets a bath.
0: That's awesome. Where are you guys going to school today? You want to shout anybody out?
2: We go to Eaton Hall Upper Elementary.
0: Eaton Hall Upper Elementary. What up? Thanks for calling, y'all. You have a great day, okay?
1: Thank you.

0: Q92.9. Uh-oh. Monica's been on Reddit. Or Instagram, maybe. Wait, hold on. Facebook? She found this somewhere.
1: Do you start acting weird once the weather starts getting cooler?
2: I gotta tell you, no season has a community in a chokehold quite like the fall. There's some that haven't touched their food all year. Come September, we're all apple connoisseurs. People are baking who barely know how to touch an oven. It is a circus. When that first apple cider donut pops out of the oven somewhere, just start assembling at a pumpkin patch like the Avengers. And the crazy thing is, we'll travel a significant distance just to get a picture with the leaves in the background and the thing is 80% of us have trees in our front and backyard.

0: Just brace yourself because it's going to be around 60 to 70 days of Team Cream fully embracing FFF season, fall football and flannels.
1: That man is talking about me. 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
1: I'm going to Raphael's Beauty Culture in Boardman. I'm a cosmetology student.
0: Oh, girl. All right, we're going to connect later because I got to do some with this hair. Thanks for listening. Have a great day.
1: All right, thank you.

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1: This one's been making the rounds because it's huge. More than 27,000 people have applied to be an extra on The Pitt Season 3. They're going to film October 27th through the 29th, and they're only going to use like 400 people, so good luck. In other news, Duolingo, based out of the Berg, teamed up with Taco Bell for a new taco sauce. Duo Habanero is just basically going to burn your mouth. It's going to be out for a limited time, and it's to celebrate Global Taco Day. That's today. And finally, Southwest Airlines is adding 3 nonstop flights to Savannah, Punta Cana, and Panama City, Florida. Flights will leave Saturdays beginning next June.
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1: 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You're dealing with an accident on 28 inbound at Sharpsburg Etna Exit 5. Delays are building there. Another on Boulevard at the Allies at Stanwyck's and in Mount Oliver on Brownsville Road at Bosman.
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What's trending coming up right after Olivia Dean?

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4: 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He pulled up in his sweet new car this morning, so I complimented him. He said, hey, if you work hard, set goals, stay determined, and work long hours, I can get an even better one next year.
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5: On the way to school this morning, I asked my five-year-old what she wanted to do this weekend. Daddy-daughter, what do you want to do? 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
3: And this nurse gets mistaken for a country star.
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2: You might have missed this. Duolingo, based out of Pittsburgh, teamed up with Taco Bell for a new taco sauce sure to burn your mouth. But they say it's good. Duo Habanero is out for a limited time, and it's to celebrate Global Taco Day. That is today. In other news, Southwest Airlines added 3 nonstop flights to Savannah, Punta Cana, and Panama City, Florida. Flights will be leaving Saturdays beginning next June. And finally, a whole lot of people applied to be an extra on The Pitt Season 3. Talking 27,000. More than that. They're filming October 27th through the 29th, and they're only going to use, like, maybe 400 people. So, good luck if you signed up.
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0: Q92.9, good morning. I'm Monica. Erica J is going to be hanging with you till 3. She's got $2,000 keywords. And Erica, Halloween is coming up. You like to give out candy, and you give out the good stuff, like the big candy
1: bars, right? I like to be that house.
0: That's awesome. I'm going to purposely drive 45 minutes out of my way, go to your house.
1: But I don't know if I can do it this year.
0: I know, right? In this economy?
1: It honestly is so expensive.
0: It really is expensive. Yes, yeah. But I do want to tell you this. Peanut M&M's, peanut butter M&M's have been named the healthiest, and I put that in quotations, the healthiest chocolate candy you can be eating this year.
1: Well, I eat them all the time, so I'm glad to hear that.
0: So good, yeah. A nutritionist saying it's a whole balance, gives you a little more sense of fullness compared to the more traditional straight-up sugar-type candy. Okay. So if you're trying to cut some calories, go with peanut M&M's. Not peanut butter, sorry. Peanut M&M's.
1: Oh, just peanut. Womp, yeah. Womp, I eat peanut butter M&M's all the time.
0: Avoid Reese's, peanut butter cups, and Snickers.
1: No.
0: I don't like anybody that says avoid anything. No, right. Moderation.
1: Let me live my life.
0: Yes, let me make some changes on my own.
1: Yeah.
0: Plus, I haven't eaten a candy bar, like a legit candy bar, since July.
1: Good for you. I'm trying.
0: I
1: know, you're
0: so,
1: doing great.
0: When I want to do like chocolate, I'll just do like a whole bunch of blueberries or raspberries, smash those up, and I'll like microwave chocolate, like that little bits, like little whatever, that are healthier, and I put that in quotations too.
1: Wow,
0: you never
1: look
0: know.
1: At you.
0: I'll freeze those, then I'll try to do that.
1: That's
0: and then
1: cool.
0: I'll just munch on those, and they'll just stay in the fridge or the freezer for like a month.
1: I love that.
0: All right, Erica J with you till 3. I'm Monica. You have

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2: 10 o'clock now. It's Erica J on a beautiful fall Tuesday morning. Hope your day's off to a great start. It's Nikki, Yor, and Daisy now. A sunroof.

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1: Q92.9 and the Q92.9 app. It's going to be May. NSYNC. Justin Timberlake is actually trending right now because this girl made a TikTok. I don't know if you saw it. It was actually pretty funny. And it was the most random TikTok where she was saying, you know, nobody really talks about Justin Timberlake in his beatboxing phase. She's like, nobody talks about it enough. Nobody questioned it. Nobody said, Justin, you know, you have drums. And she was going like, boots and cats and boots and cats. Justin actually saw the TikTok and he responded to that. He said, I often look back on that time as well. I still haven't come up with any answers. I don't know how to apologize enough for whatever those ambitions were. Too many boots, too many cats. I hope you can forgive me. How crazy, the simplest TikToks get the attention of stars. I love it.
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0: 92.9 with MGK. Here's what I have to give you today. I have tickets to give away for Disney Descendants, Zombies, and Camp Rock Worlds Collide. That's coming up a little bit later this month, Wednesday, October 28th. You can win those tickets this afternoon, just after 1:30. Be listening and I'll tell you when to call in. And of course, I have money to give away too. Everybody could use a little extra money. How about $1,000? Your next Fall into Cash keyword coming up here around 11:05. And then I'll have one more for you this afternoon around 1:05. Disney tickets and money. Your chance to win coming up.
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There's reports that she was an hour late for two different runway shows. I don't know if it's true.

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I think we're going to find out soon, maybe today, although this guy was in the running too. So we'll see what they go with. It's Justin.

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0: 92.9 with Ariana Grande. Are you shopping at your desk right now? Busted. I know, I am too, because it's October Prime Day deals. And you know what that means? When Amazon has their deals, everybody else, pretty much all the big stores have their sales too. And I'm just wondering what we're shopping for. Sometimes I don't need anything. I just go on there and I expect it to tell me. But if you find any great deals, please shoot me a text and let me know. It's looking like there's some crazy good deals on TVs right now. Apple products are almost always cheaper when they do these big sales, like AirPods. If your kids want AirPods, might be a good time to buy those. Vacuums seem pretty popular right now. I'm always looking for skincare. I already had a friend text me this morning that said Medicube products are on sale because we both use that. And I do need a new Medicube cleanser, but what else? What else are we buying? I was hoping to find some good travel deals today. I'm trying to book a trip to New York City in December for me and my daughter. And I don't know when the best time to book that is because the prices keep going up and then they go down. And I just need to pull the trigger and book my trip. But if you have any advice on that, please let me know. Otherwise, let me know what you're shopping for and have fun.
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0: 92.9 and the Q92.9 app with the Joe Bros. They're going to be here on the 26th. And then just a few days later, Disney Descendants, Zombies, Camp Rock, Worlds Collide comes to PPG Paints Arena. 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I'm giving away tickets to that all this week. Next hour, your chance coming up around 1:40. 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I'll tell you when to call in. 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

0: If the celebrities are doing it, Erica Jade knows about it. 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
1: It's Mariah Carey night on Dancing with the Stars tonight. 12 couples remain, so that means we will hear 12 different Mariah songs, including Emotions, Vision of Love, My All, Hero, Fantasy, Touch My Body, Anytime You Need a Friend. And others, of course, but I'm surprised to see that Always Be My Baby isn't on the list. That's my favorite Mariah song. I thought somebody would dance to that. Neither is Dream Lover or We Belong Together, so they forgot a couple of good ones, but either way, should be a good show starting at 8 o'clock tonight. In other news, Ella Langley's song Choose in Texas broke a record for most weeks at number one on the Billboard Hot 100. She did hit 24 weeks, but that has now come to an end. Taylor Swift took over the top spot with Patient Zero, her 16th number one on the chart, and she now has the third most number ones in Hot 100 history, right after Mariah Carey's 19 and then the Beatles with 20. And speaking of Patient Zero, I do have that coming up for you in about 10 minutes. And that's today's Celebrity Stalking Report on Q92.9.
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3: 90s and early 2000s babies, I think you're going to love this. Carson Daly just filmed a TRL reunion special in New York City. It was filmed at the original TRL studio in Times Square. And although these celebrities aren't confirmed guests, they were spotted near the studio last week. Nelly and Ashanti, JC Chazay, JoJo and Maya. They say the show's going to air sometime next year, but not on MTV, which is strange. The Roku company actually bought the rights to it. I look forward to seeing that. In other news, dream job alert, you can get paid to eat in Vegas. 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

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If your kids love Disney, Descendants, Zombies, and Camp Rock, the World's Collide Tour is coming to PPG Paints Arena here on Wednesday, October 28th, and I want to send you for free. 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Good luck.

0: off the bat. How are you?
1: I am good. Jordan, you're caller 10. You're my winner.
2: Oh, let's go.
1: Yeah, Disney Descendants, Zombies, and Camp Rock. It's that Worlds Collide Tour, PPG Paints Arena, coming up here on Wednesday, October. October 28th. How's that sound?
2: That's perfect. My daughter will love it.
1: Oh, how fun. How old is she?
2: She's 6.
1: Oh, my gosh. Yeah. Well, that's going to be a fun little daddy-daughter date out. Hopefully, you're going to be the one taking her.
2: Absolutely.
1: Very cool. Well, thank you so much for listening. Hang on for me real quick. I'll tell you how to get them, okay?
2: All right. Thank you.
1: You're very welcome. And I do have them all week, so you'll get another chance to win. Again, that show coming up Wednesday, October 28th, about 1:40 tomorrow. Be listening then.
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0: Q99 and the Q929 app. Just want to remind you that the Making Strides Against Breast Cancer Walk is just a couple of weeks away now. 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
1: 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Are you watching it? I kind of like the coaching group. Riley Green, Adam Levine, Queen Latifah, of course, Kelly Clarkson. She's always so funny. It's back on tonight at 8.

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I've been getting a lot of calls. When is my next chance to win those? If you missed that, it's going to be around 1:40 tomorrow afternoon. I have them every day for you this week. They are on sale now, too. 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

0: 92.9 with Harry Styles. Will he be doing the Super Bowl halftime show? At this point, nobody knows. Last year, we knew by now. They announced it at the end of September. Still waiting. There was a supposed leak yesterday that Apple put out, like, kind of a black and white, like, silhouette of who it was going to be. And to me, it looked like it was Miley Cyrus. And then I'm reading that you know, somebody just created that. And with the days of AI, you can't believe anything you see on the internet. Although she is still the front runner, so it could be Miley, it could be Harry, it could be Justin Bieber. I don't know, but we should find out very soon. I'd say within the next week, we should know who it is going to be. All right, I am heading out of here. I do hope you have a great rest of your day. Back tomorrow with more chances to win $1,000 with Fall Into Cash. So be listening for those keywords. First one, 9:05 with Monica, and then I'll get the rest for you throughout the day. Zach Szabo's coming up next. See ya.
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0: What's going on, man? 3 p.m. I'm Zach Szabo. It is Alt Tuesday. And I start with 21 Pilots. Stressed Out.

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Bruno Mars and Risk. Risk It All. Q92.9. The winner of the face-off today was a blowout. So we say in Pittsburgh, blow at. 21 Pilots got blown at. Panic at the Disco. 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Thank you for the votes.

0: 92.9 app 2K 2010. So now what else do? How about traffic? So outbound Parkway East to Slow Boulevard of the Allies. Inbound outbound Parkway West to Slow at Ridge Road.
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0: Sakara and Stay Q92.9. Looking at this beautiful fall weather that we're having. I wouldn't quite call it Indian summer, but it just sure is nice. 44 will be the low later. 71, I guess you can call it Indian summer, right? Absolutely. Sunny and 71 tomorrow. Sunny Thursday and Friday too. Maybe a little rain over the weekend. Right now it's beautiful. Sunny, 62 degrees. Lost in the 90s is next.
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ever last. He hit number one in 98 with this song. The aforementioned Everlast. It's a good song. This is what it's like.

0: 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Is slow at the Route 65 ramp and outbound Parkway East is slow at 2nd Avenue.
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6: 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So I ask you, what is the gospel to you? 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Seek purity. Obey the law. 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Follow the example of Jesus. What if I told you that all those things are good messages in the Bible, but they are not the message of the gospel? 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The gospel actually says done. 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
3: 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Yeah, right. 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Or better yet, go to Times.

0: degrees and sunny.
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1: It's Zach Szabo. My animal friend's pet of the week is Trip. Trip is a 3-year-old big boy. So gentle. Rough start in his life. You can make a great rest of his life. 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
1: Olivia Rodrigo on Q92.9. My question earlier today was, what's your favorite old movie of all time? I've got way too many. I mean, I could start naming James Bond movies.

0: Laura says Wizard of Oz. Tori says Pretty Woman. Lindy says Coming to America. Karen says Romancing the Stone and Moonstruck. And Anne says To Kill a Mockingbird and Casablanca. That's going way back. I appreciate your answers today.
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